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0: 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I'm Terrence Vosh with your West Central Online weather.
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0: chance in the south, coming with regional lows of 14. Friday currently shows sunshine and clear skies across the region with highs of 34 and lows of 15. I'm Terrence Vosh with your West Central Online weather.
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1: The Kindersland District Plains Museum has launched their annual raffle fundraiser. 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
5: Good evening, West Central Saskatchewan. Here's what's coming up in your three-day forecast. We're seeing a few clouds in the skies this evening, our north and central regions with a 30% chance of showers and a risk of a thunderstorm, and we may be seeing some local smoke this evening. We're also seeing regional lows of 15. Tomorrow's looking to start off with clear skies and sunshine with highs of 33. Our southern region's becoming a mix of sun and cloud late in the afternoon with a 30% chance of showers. The evening looks to be partly cloudy with a 30% chance of showers in the north tomorrow, and mainly cloudy with a 60% chance in the south, coming with regional lows of 14. Friday currently shows sunshine and clear skies across the region with highs of 34 and lows of 15. I'm Terrence Vosh with your West Central online weather.
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8: Good evening, West Central Saskatchewan. Here's what's coming up in your 3-day forecast. We're seeing a few clouds in the skies this evening, our north and central regions with a 30% chance of showers and a risk of a thunderstorm, and we may be seeing some local smoke this evening. We're also seeing regional lows of 15. Tomorrow's looking to start off with clear skies and sunshine with highs of 33. Our southern regions becoming a mix of sun and cloud late in the afternoon with a 30% chance of showers. The evening looks to be partly cloudy with a 30% chance of showers in the north tomorrow, and mainly cloudy with a 60% chance in the south, coming with regional lows of 14. Friday currently shows sunshine and clear skies across the region with highs of 34 and lows of 15. I'm Terrence Vosh with your West Central online weather.
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1: The Kinsmen Club of Kerrobert presents the Gumball Rally Show and Shine on Sunday, July 26th. 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
6: Now, your West Central Online weather.
7: Good evening, West Central Saskatchewan. Here's what's coming up in your three-day forecast. We're seeing a few clouds in the skies this evening, our north and central regions with a 30% chance of showers and a risk of a thunderstorm.

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1: Guerrero with a fly ball to right. He's hit it well. It is gone.
0: 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We bring the game. You bring the hot dogs and peanuts.
1: Got him! And strikes out Cody Bellinger, and the Blue Jays have done it.
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4: Good evening, West Central Saskatchewan. Here's what's coming up in your three-day forecast. We're seeing a few clouds in the skies this evening. Our north and central regions with a 30% chance of showers and a risk of a thunderstorm. And we may be seeing some local smoke this evening. We're also seeing regional lows of 15. Tomorrow's looking to start off with clear skies and sunshine with highs of 33. Our southern regions becoming a mix of sun and cloud late in the afternoon with a 30% chance of showers. The evening looks to be partly cloudy with a 30% chance of showers in the north tomorrow and mainly cloudy with a 60% chance in the south, coming with regional lows of 14. Friday currently shows sunshine and clear skies across the region with highs of 34 and lows of 15. I'm Terrence Vosh with your West Central online weather.
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1: The Elbow Polka Fest is happening on August 7th and 8th at the Harbor Golf Community Center. On Friday, it will go from 7 till midnight with live music, a cash bar, and midnight lunch. And Saturday, it'll run from 1 to midnight with supper Saturday evening, as well as more live music, a cash bar, and midnight lunch. All proceeds will go to the Elbow Museum. That's the Elbow Polka Fest happening August 7th and 8th at the Harbor Golf Community Center. And if you have an event or a fundraiser to share for your community, you can post it for free on the West Central Online Events page.
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3: Good morning, West Central Saskatchewan. Here's what's coming up in your three-day forecast. Today's looking to start off with sunshine and clear skies, bringing highs of 33. Our southern regions, though, are looking to become a mix of sun and cloud this afternoon, with a 30% chance of showers. This evening looks to be partly cloudy, with a 30% chance of showers in the north, and mainly cloudy, with a 60% chance in the south, coming with regional lows of 14. Tomorrow currently shows sunshine and clear skies across the region, with highs of 34 and lows of 15. Saturday should be similar, with clear skies and sunshine, though coming with a heat warning, with highs up to 37 and lows of 16. I'm Terrence Vosh with your West Central Online weather.
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0: Blue Jays baseball is more than a game. It's Canada's team. And CJYM 1330 is here with every pitch, stolen base, and home run.
1: Guerrero with a fly ball to right. He's hit it well. It is gone.
0: 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We bring the game. You bring the hot dogs and peanuts.
1: Got him! Jeff Hoffman strikes out Cody Bellinger, and the Blue Jays have done it.
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3: Good morning, West Central Saskatchewan. Here's what's coming up in your three-day forecast. Today is looking to start off with sunshine and clear skies, bringing highs of 33. Our southern regions, though, are looking to become a mix of sun and cloud this afternoon, with a 30% chance of showers. This evening looks to be partly cloudy, with a 30% chance of showers in the north, and mainly cloudy, with a 60% chance in the south, coming with regional lows of 14. Tomorrow currently shows sunshine and clear skies across the region, with highs of 34 and lows of 15. Saturday should be similar, with clear skies and sunshine, though coming with a heat warning, with highs up to 37 and lows of 16. I'm Terrence Vosh with your West Central online weather.
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3: Good morning, West Central Saskatchewan. Here's what's coming up in your three-day forecast. Today's looking to start off with sunshine and clear skies, bringing highs of 33. Our southern regions, though, are looking to become a mix of sun and cloud this afternoon, with a 30% chance of showers. This evening looks to be partly cloudy, with a 30% chance of showers in the north, and mainly cloudy with a

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3: Good morning, West Central Saskatchewan. Here's what's coming up in your three-day forecast. Today's looking to start off with sunshine and clear skies, bringing highs of 33. Our southern regions, though, are looking to become a mix of sun and cloud this afternoon, with a 30% chance of showers. This evening looks to be partly cloudy, with a 30% chance of showers in the north, and mainly cloudy, with a 60% chance in the south, coming with regional lows of 14. Tomorrow currently shows sunshine and clear skies across the region with highs of 34 and lows of 15. Saturday should be similar with clear skies and sunshine, though coming with a heat warning, with highs up to 37 and lows of 16. I'm Terrence Vosh with your West Central Online weather.
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0: 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It's Canada's team. And CJYM 1330 is here with every pitch, stolen base, and home run.
1: Guerrero with a fly ball to right. He's hit it well. It is gone.
0: 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We bring the game. You bring the hot dogs and peanuts.
1: Got him! And strikes out Cody Bellinger, and the Blue Jays have done it.
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3: Good morning, West Central Saskatchewan. Here's what's coming up in your three-day forecast. Today's looking to start off with sunshine and clear skies, bringing highs of 33. Our southern regions, though, are looking to become a mix of sun and cloud this afternoon with a 30% chance of showers. This evening looks to be partly cloudy with a 30% chance of showers in the north, and mainly cloudy with a 60% chance in the south, coming with regional lows of 14. Tomorrow currently shows sunshine and clear skies across the region with highs of 34 and lows of 15. Saturday should be similar with clear skies and sunshine, though coming with a heat warning, with highs up to 37 and lows of 16. I'm Terrence Vosh with your West Central online weather.
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3: Good morning, West Central Saskatchewan. Here's what's coming up in your three-day forecast. Today's looking to start off with sunshine and clear skies, bringing highs of 33. Our southern regions, though, are looking to become a mix of sun and cloud this afternoon, with a 30% chance of showers. This evening looks to be partly cloudy, with a 30% chance of showers in the north, and mainly cloudy, with a 60% chance in the south, coming with regional lows of 14. Tomorrow currently shows sunshine and clear skies across the region with highs of 34 and lows of 15. Saturday should be similar with clear skies and sunshine, though coming with a heat warning, with highs up to 37 and lows of 16. I'm Terrence Vosh with your West Central online weather.
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3: Good morning, West Central Saskatchewan. Here's what's coming up in your three-day forecast. Today's looking to start off with sunshine and clear skies, bringing highs of 33. Our southern regions, though, are looking to become a mix of sun and cloud this afternoon, with a 30% chance of showers. This evening looks to be partly cloudy, with a 30% chance of showers in the north, and mainly cloudy, with a 60% chance in the south, coming with regional lows of 14. Tomorrow currently shows sunshine and clear skies across the region, with highs of 34 and lows of 15. Saturday should be similar, with clear skies and sunshine, though coming with a heat warning, with highs up to 37 and lows of 16. I'm Terrence Vosh with your West Central Online weather.
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3: Good morning, West Central Saskatchewan. Here's what's coming up in your three-day forecast. Today's looking to start off with sunshine and clear skies, bringing highs of 33. Our southern regions, though, are looking to become a mix of sun and cloud this afternoon, with a 30% chance of showers. This evening looks to be partly cloudy, with a 30% chance of showers in the north, and mainly cloudy, with a 60% chance in the south, coming with regional lows of 14. Tomorrow currently shows sunshine and clear skies across the region with highs of 34 and lows of 15. Saturday should be similar with clear skies and sunshine, though coming with a heat warning, with highs up to 37 and lows of 16. I'm Terrence Vosh with your West Central Online weather.
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3: Good morning, West Central Saskatchewan. Here's what's coming up in your three-day forecast. Today's looking to start off with sunshine and clear skies, bringing highs of 33. Our southern regions, though, are looking to become a mix of sun and cloud this afternoon, with a 30% chance of showers. This evening looks to be partly cloudy, with a 30% chance of showers in the north, and mainly cloudy, with a 60% chance in the south, coming with regional lows of 14. Tomorrow currently shows sunshine and clear skies across the region with highs of 34 and lows of 15. Saturday should be similar with clear skies and sunshine, though coming with a heat warning, with highs up to 37 and lows of 16. I'm Terrence Vosh with your West Central online weather.
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1: 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He's hit it well. It is gone.
0: 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We bring the game. You bring the hot dogs and peanuts.
1: Got him! Jeff Hoffman strikes out Cody Bellinger, and the Blue Jays have done it.
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3: Good morning, West Central Saskatchewan. Here's what's coming up in your three-day forecast. Today is looking to start off with sunshine and clear skies, bringing highs of 33. Our southern regions, though, are looking to become a mix of sun and cloud this afternoon, with a 30% chance of showers. This evening looks to be partly cloudy, with a 30% chance of showers in the north, and mainly cloudy with a 60% chance in the south, coming with regional lows of 14. Tomorrow currently shows sunshine and clear skies across the region, with highs of 34 and lows of 15. Saturday should be similar, with clear skies and sunshine, though coming with a heat warning, with highs up to 37 and lows of 16. I'm Terrence Vosh with your West Central online weather.
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3: Good morning, West Central Saskatchewan. Here's what's coming up in your three-day forecast. Today's looking to start off with sunshine and clear skies, bringing highs of 33. Our southern regions, though, are looking to become a mix of sun and cloud this afternoon, with a 30% chance of showers. This evening looks to be partly cloudy, with a 30% chance of showers in the north, and mainly cloudy, with a 60% chance in the south, coming with regional lows of 14. Tomorrow currently shows sunshine and clear skies across the region with highs of 34 and lows of 15. Saturday should be similar with clear skies and sunshine, though coming with a heat warning, with highs up to 37 and lows of 16. I'm Terrence Vosh with your West Central Online weather.
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1: Guerrero with a fly ball to right. He's hit it well. 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
0: 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You bring the hot dogs and peanuts.
1: Got him! And strikes out Cody Bellinger, and the Blue Jays have done it.
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3: Good morning, West Central Saskatchewan. Here's what's coming up in your three-day forecast. Today is looking to start off with sunshine and clear skies, bringing highs of 33. Our southern regions, though, are looking to become a mix of sun and cloud this afternoon with a 30% chance of showers. This evening looks to be partly cloudy with a 30% chance of showers in the north, and mainly cloudy with a 60% chance in the south, coming with regional lows of 14. Tomorrow currently shows sunshine and clear skies across the region with highs of 34 and lows of 15. Saturday should be similar with clear skies and sunshine, though coming with a heat warning, with highs up to 37 and lows of 16. I'm Terrence Vosh with your West Central Online weather.
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0: 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I'm Terrence Vosh with your West Central Online weather.
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2: 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A 37-year-old Macklin man is facing an impaired operation charge following a traffic complaint investigated by RCMP. The charge was among several calls handled by Macklin RCMP between July 14th and 20th. Officers also responded to a moose collision, a mental health-related incident that resulted in one person being taken to the Battlefords Union Hospital for

0: storm, with winds still coming in from the southwest around 20 kilometers, becoming light later this evening, with lows of 14. For our central regions, including Kindersley, Marengo, Brock, and Rosetown, it's looking mainly sunny today with highs of 32. Also becoming partly cloudy this evening with a 30% chance of showers, starting this evening and going into overnight with lows of 16. And our southern regions, including Kyle, Elrose, Leader, Lancer, and Abbey, are looking at a mix of sun and cloud today with a 30% chance of showers late this afternoon with a risk of a thunderstorm. Winds are coming in from the southwest around 20 kilometers this afternoon with highs of 33. Staying partly cloudy this evening, but seeing a 60% chance of showers this evening and after midnight with a risk of a thunderstorm. Those 20-kilometer winds sticking around becoming light overnight with lows of 17. I'm Terrence Vosh with your West Central Online weather.
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2: In his own words, he's addicted to pleasing people, to making you laugh. 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

0: Yes, music. Good morning. I'm Rob Kearney. On the way today, it's a heat wave settling in today after some scattered showers and thunder showers overnight across much of southern and central Saskatchewan. You know, just to make sure we have some humidity to go along with the warm air that's settling in. We'll flush that situation out for you with all the details. CKSW 570 Swift Current. Good morning. Celebrating 70 years on the air. And the celebrations are on this weekend with a special event featuring live music, fun, and prizes. Now, it's kind of exclusive for staff and clients and celebrities and dignitaries. However, you can win your way to the party. I'll tell you how. Stay tuned. Her Voice, presented by CCAN, Canada's seed partner, celebrating the women in the communities we serve. Today we're featuring Trina Battersby of Estevan, for whom helping people has always been about more than counseling. She's a registered social worker and owner of Prairie Pathway Services and has spent more than 20 years supporting people, families across Southeast Saskatchewan. Stay tuned for her story. Oh, and we'll play the music from Fleetwood Mac, The Eagles, Madonna, and more. 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This is Thursday, July 23rd, 2026. And today is a great day to be alive.
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0: 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The party's going to be at the Legion tomorrow night, door prizes, a performance from the band Bakersfield, and one lucky winner's going to walk away with their choice of a hot tub or a pool table. How about that? 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
5: Good morning, West Central Saskatchewan. Here's what's coming up in your three-day forecast. It's looking mainly sunny today in our north and central regions, while the south sees a mix of sun and cloud, and a 30% chance of showers late this afternoon, coming with regional highs around 33. The entire region becoming partly cloudy this evening with a 30% chance of showers in the north and 60% chance in the south, with winds from the southwest around 20 kilometers and lows of 14. Tomorrow's looking mainly sunny across west central with highs of 32. Our north and central regions staying clear tomorrow evening, while the south has cloudy periods with a 30% chance of showers and regional lows of 14. Saturday again looks to start off with clear skies and sunshine with highs around 38. The north and central regions becoming cloudy Saturday evening with a 40% chance of showers, while the south remains clear with regional lows of 15. I'm Terrence Vosh with your West Central online weather.
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0: From the Rumors album released in 1977, it's Fleetwood Mac. 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

0: Franklin back in 1985. Good morning, I'm Rob Carney. Well, the heat will soon be upon us. There is a heat warning, a yellow warning for heat for the entire southwest corner of the province. So from just south of Estevan through Swift Current and across that southwest corner over through Assiniboia and Coronach, daytime highs in the low to mid 30s combined with overnight lows in the high teens will persist throughout the weekend and into next week. So Environment Canada urging us to protect ourselves. Extreme heat can affect everyone's health. Determine if you or others around you are at greater risk of heat illness. Check on older adults and those living alone and other at-risk people in person or on the phone. If you have the time, it's a yellow warning for heat for the southwest corner of the province. Keep it here on Saskatchewan's Best Music, and we will keep you posted.
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7: Good morning, West Central Saskatchewan. Here's what's coming up in your three-day forecast. It's looking mainly sunny today in our north and central regions, while the south sees a mix of sun and cloud, and a 30% chance of showers late this afternoon, coming with regional highs around 33. The entire region becoming partly cloudy this evening with a 30% chance of showers in the north and 60% chance in the south, with winds from the southwest around 20 kilometers and lows of 14. Tomorrow's looking mainly sunny across West Central with highs of 32. Our north and central region staying clear tomorrow evening, while the south has cloudy periods with a 30% chance of showers and regional lows of 14. Saturday again looks to start off with clear skies and sunshine with highs around 38. The north and central regions becoming cloudy Saturday evening with a 40% chance of showers, while the south remains clear with regional lows of 15. I'm Terrence Vosh with your West Central online weather.
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0: Never heard of it, but I'll bet you it's a nice place. And while they're off, Burton taking some time to visit with us via social media. In fact, he was on yesterday talking about that song that we just heard, Undone.
1: Hi, I'm Burton Cummings. You know, speaking of the song Undone, we still do Undone every night on stage, and I do play that fleeting 16-bar flute solo in the middle. I still like singing. It's one of the best songs Randy ever wrote.

0: 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You can follow Burton Cummings on Facebook.
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0: Classic Hits in Excess, Saskatchewan's best music. Hi there, I'm Rob Kearney.
1: Hello, Mr. Kearney. How are you today?
0: It's Pierogi Patty. How you been?
1: I'm doing just swell, enjoying stuff out of my garden.
0: Oh, me too. What do you got?
1: I seen your lettuce. It was lovely.
0: Oh, yeah. I got lettuce and beets. I've already had my radishes. Yeah, well, I'm doing my best.
1: Oh, isn't that great, hey?
0: It sure is. Great time of year. Yeah, I posted a photo on my Facebook page with a nice full head of lettuce that I got out of my garden. I've got lots of lettuce, and then, like I said, I've got beets, and I've already had the radishes. Trying to for a second planting of radishes, they're not coming up, but that's the way that goes. But yesterday, yeah, I simmered some beets with the greens. I love the greens, okay? I even eat the stems. Roughage, I think they call that. Anyway, yeah, I simmered that, drank all the water, and ate all the food. And then I had forgotten to take any meat out of the freezer yesterday, but I had some bacon. So it's locally smoked bacon, and I've got some locally baked sourdough bread. So I turned that into toast. Locally grown potatoes, turned that into home fries. And locally produced eggs as well for my great niece and nephew. They're like 7 and 4 years old, and they got a little egg business going on. $5 a dozen. So, you know, in the morning, about 6:15 every day, I say it's a great day to be alive. Yesterday was, in fact, one of the greatest days to be alive.
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0: Regina Red Sox topped Weyburn 9-3. Action continues tonight. Games include the 57s from Swift Current in Moose Jaw to play the Miller Express. Blue Jays, oh boy, they're in last place. Lost a fourth straight last night, 4-2 to Tampa Bay. And it's game night at Mosaic Stadium tonight as the 4-1 Saskatchewan Roughriders welcome the 5-1 Edmonton Elks. Game time, 7 o'clock at Mosaic Stadium. Two top teams in the West Division. Our quarterback Trevor Harris met with reporters yesterday and talked about how tough it's been this week to focus on football, especially early in the week when they lost team captain Jaden Dahlke and another man, of course, in that fatal head-on collision last weekend, a young 22-year-old Regina resident by the name of Bhishma Rajaguru.
1: Yeah, I mean, it's been a lot. It's, you know, been quite a whirlwind of a week, as I'm sure everyone would understand. And, you know, first and foremost, you just thoughts and prayers out to Dahlkes and the other gentlemen whose life was taken. It's been a heavy week. But we also know we have a job to do, and we know what Jaden would like us to do. And as we've kind of alluded to all week, and you know, there's been, you know, a great spirit about this team this week in terms of, you know, what we need to go out and do and accomplish. But we're playing a good football team. So, you know, what's on our mind in terms of the game tomorrow is you know, playing against a great football team.
0: It's the Riders and the Elks tonight, 7 o'clock, Mosaic Stadium. Lots of tickets available for you.
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7: Good morning, West Central Saskatchewan. Here's what's coming up in your three-day forecast. It's looking mainly sunny today in our north and central regions, while the south sees a mix of sun and cloud, and a 30% chance of showers late this afternoon, coming with regional highs around 33. The entire region becoming partly cloudy this evening with a 30% chance of showers in the north and 60% chance in the south, with winds from the southwest around 20 kilometers and lows of 14. Tomorrow's looking mainly sunny across West Central with highs of 32. Our north and central regions staying clear tomorrow evening, while the south has cloudy periods with a 30% chance of showers and regional lows of 14. Saturday again looks to start off with clear skies and sunshine with highs around 38. The north and central regions becoming cloudy Saturday evening with a 40% chance of showers, while the south remains clear with regional lows of 15. I'm Terrence Vosh with your West Central Online weather.
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0: Classic hits, they're on Saskatchewan's Best Music. Hi there, I'm Rob Carney. 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The Golden West Radio AM network, okay? So you can catch us in Kindersley, Weyburn, Estevan, Rosetown, 800 CHAB Moose Jaw, of course, and CKSW 570 Swift Current. 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How about that? 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
0: This band of brothers will be opening up the show along with Took Cornstalk 26 in Tabor, Alberta tonight, and they're coming to play for us a week from Saturday, August the 1st. They'll be playing the grandstand.

0: Round we go. Back to the old days. The good old days. Throwback Thursday on the Daily Commentary coming up.
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2: Good morning, West Central Saskatchewan. 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
1: A 37-year-old Macklin man is facing an impaired operation charge following a complaint investigated by RCMP. The charge highlighted another active week for the department, with officers also responding to a collision involving a moose, a mental health-related call that resulted in one person being taken to the Battlefords, a dispute between two adults, a disturbing the peace complaint, and a vehicle damaged by a golf ball. Police also investigated a reported theft that was later determined to be unfounded. Etonia's new Paws and Play Park is designed to become more than just a place for dogs. Committee Chair Becky Hebert says the goal is to create an inclusive gathering space

0: Bon Jovi on stage tonight for the first of two shows at the world's most famous arena, Madison Square Garden in New York, New York. Tonight and Sunday night, just check Ticketmaster for tickets. You can get tickets for $242, or if you want to sit on the floor right near the stage, $605. Ouch.
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2: Good morning, West Central Saskatchewan. Here's what's coming up in your three-day forecast. It's looking mainly sunny today in our north and central regions, while the south sees a mix of sun and cloud, and a 30% chance of showers late this afternoon, coming with regional highs around 33. The entire region becoming partly cloudy this evening with a 30% chance of showers in the north and 60% chance in the south, with winds from the southwest around 20 kilometers and lows of 14. Tomorrow's looking mainly sunny across West Central with highs of 32. Our north and central regions staying clear tomorrow evening, while the south has cloudy periods with a 30% chance of showers and regional lows of 14. Saturday again looks to start off with clear skies and sunshine with highs around 38. The north and central regions becoming cloudy Saturday evening with a 40% chance of showers, while the south remains clear with regional lows of 15. I'm Terrence Vosh with your West Central online weather.
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0: I like to rock. It's April Wine, Saskatchewan's best music. The Legion and Swift Current will be rocking tomorrow night. Hey, you know, this radio show is on 6 till 10 every weekday morning on 6 Golden West AM stations. It originates at CHAB in Moose Jaw, but you can also hear us out of Kindersley, Weyburn, Estevan, Rosetown, and CKSW 570 Swift Current. And CKSW is turning 70 this weekend, and we're throwing a birthday bash tomorrow night. You, if you're in Swift Current or area, can come down to our live-action broadcast today to enter to win an invitation to the party. We'll be live on location at Rocky Rents in Swift Current 9 till noon and at Dairy King from 2 till 5 this afternoon. The party's going to be at the Legion tomorrow night. Door prizes, a performance from the band Bakersfield, and one lucky winner will be walking away from our party with their choice of a hot tub or pool table. It could be you. How about that? 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
2: 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Admission is just $5 for kids 11 and under and $10 for ages 12 and up. 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And if you have an event or a fundraiser to share for your community, you can post it for free on the West Central Online Events page.
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0: Dancing safely we are into the weekend. Hi there, I'm Rob Kearney. It was about this time yesterday. I told you that today I'd tell you all about Brixpo coming up this weekend. Well, here we are. Brixpo coming up Saturday and Sunday at the Western Development Museum in Moose Jaw. 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
9: Good morning, West Central Saskatchewan. Here's what's coming up in your three-day forecast. It's looking mainly sunny today in our north and central regions, while the south sees a mix of sun and cloud and a 30% chance of showers late this afternoon, coming with regional highs around

0: different experience. We have some really good services in town, but there's long wait lists, and you know, we could provide online booking. You book directly with your counselor. There's no intake process, so it really gives the power back to the people. So that was what I built Prairie Pathway for, and then had this bigger vision of just taking up space in this corner. So with the office, I went down the road to Weyburn. There wasn't anyone at the time that was providing any service there, and really created a dynamic team with different specialties. And that's what Prairie Pathway was named on. I was actually traveling out to Gladmore School, and I was looking at the roads in the hills out there. If anyone has been out there, it's beautiful. And I just kept thinking there's different pathways to wellness. So there's where the Prairie Pathway name came in. We live on the prairies, it's a beautiful country. And now by bringing in different social workers that all have different specialties, we can spread that care of and really provide that specialized services. That's a little unique for this area.
1: Trita Battersby, making a difference for the people of Southeast Saskatchewan. 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
3: The Elrose School is hosting a volleyball camp on August 8th and 9th for grades 5 to 8. There will be morning and afternoon sessions. It's only $70 for 6 hours of training with university and college athlete coaches. The deadline to register is July 27th. 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And if you have an event or a fundraiser to share for your community, you can post it for free on the West Central Online Events page.
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4: Good morning, West Central Saskatchewan. Here's what's coming up in your three-day forecast. It's looking mainly sunny today in our north and central regions, while the south sees a mix of sun and cloud, and a 30% chance of showers late this afternoon, coming with regional highs around 33. The entire region becoming partly cloudy this evening with a 30% chance of showers in the north and 60% chance in the south, with winds from the southwest around 20 kilometers and lows of 14. Tomorrow's looking mainly sunny across west central with highs of 32. Our north and central regions staying clear tomorrow evening, while the south has cloudy periods with a 30% chance of showers and regional lows of 14. Saturday again looks to start off with clear skies and sunshine with highs around 38. The north and central regions becoming cloudy Saturday evening with a 40% chance of showers, while the south remains clear with regional lows of 15. I'm Terrence Vosh with your West Central Online weather.
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0: Blue Jays baseball is more than a game. 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
1: Guerrero with a fly ball to right. He's hit it well. 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
1: 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And strikes out Cody Bellinger, and the Blue Jays have done it.
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8: Good morning, West Central Saskatchewan. Here's what's coming up in your 3-day forecast. It's looking mainly sunny today in our north and central regions, while the south sees a mix of sun and cloud, and a 30% chance of showers late this afternoon, coming with regional highs around 33. The entire region becoming partly cloudy this evening with a 30% chance of showers in the north and 60% chance in the south, with winds from the southwest around 20 kilometers and lows of 14.

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1: The Norm Nigam World Series of Mud and Dirt Drags are back on July 24th and 25th with competitors from all over North America. 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There will be everything from mud and dirt drags to freestyle motocross, snowmobile, and live music. 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

0: 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And if you have an event or a fundraiser to share for your community, you can post it for free on the West Central Online Events page.
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0: Today's baseball is more than a game. 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
1: Guerrero with a fly ball to right. He's hit it well. It is gone.
0: Live Blue Jays baseball. We bring the game. You bring the hot dogs and peanuts.
1: Got him! F. Hoffman strikes out Cody Bellinger, and the Blue Jays have done it.
0: From the first pitch to the final out, your home for Toronto Blue Jays baseball is CJYM 1330.
2: Good evening, neighbor. I'll see you down at Skyline Convenience. It's movie night out here on the farm, but the missus says there's no popcorn, so I'm scooting to Skyline Convenience to pick up some treats. She wants some Dr. Pepper and licorice whips. The kids want pizza and potato chips. Me, I gotta have some chocolate, so I pick up a Snickers, because it's my fave. Skyline Convenience has the snacks you crave for movie night, game night, and poker games. And always a great cup of coffee. Skyline Convenience in Looseland.

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5: Good morning, West Central Saskatchewan. Here's what's coming up in your three-day forecast. It's looking mainly sunny today in our north and central regions, while the south sees a mix of sun and cloud, and a 30% chance of showers late this afternoon, coming with regional highs around 33. The entire region becoming partly cloudy this evening with a 30% chance of showers in the north and 60% chance in the south, with winds from the southwest around 20 kilometers and lows of 14. Tomorrow's looking mainly sunny across west central with highs of 32. Our north and central regions staying clear tomorrow evening, while the south has cloudy periods with a 30% chance of showers and regional lows of 14. Saturday again looks to start off with clear skies and sunshine with highs around 38. The north and central regions becoming cloudy Saturday evening with a 40% chance of showers, while the south remains clear with regional lows of 15. I'm Terrence Vosh with your West Central online weather.
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0: Canada's baseball is more than a game. It's Canada's team. And CJYM 1330 is here with every pitch, stolen base, and home run.
1: Guerrero with a fly ball to right. He's hit it well. It is gone.
0: Live Blue Jays baseball. We bring the game. You bring the hot dogs and peanuts.
1: Got him! And strikes out Cody Bellinger, and the Blue Jays have done it.
0: From the first pitch to the final out, your home for Toronto Blue Jays baseball is CJYM 1330.
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5: Good morning, West Central Saskatchewan. Here's what's coming up in your three-day forecast. It's looking mainly sunny today in our north and central regions, while the south sees a mix of sun and cloud, and a 30% chance of showers late this afternoon, coming with regional highs around 33. The entire region becoming partly cloudy this evening with a 30% chance of showers in the north and 60% chance in the south, with winds from the southwest around 20 kilometers and lows of 14. Tomorrow's looking mainly sunny across west central with highs of 32. Our north and central regions staying clear tomorrow evening, while the south has cloudy periods with a 30% chance of showers and regional lows of 14. Saturday again looks to start off with clear skies and sunshine with highs around 38. The north and central regions becoming cloudy Saturday evening with a 40% chance of showers, while the south remains clear with regional lows of 15. I'm Terrence Vosh with your West Central online weather.
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1: The Kindersland District Plains Museum has launched their annual raffle fundraiser. 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

of soybeans are flowering with the most advanced in the R1 stage, and most herbicide applications are complete. And we had some early season iron deficiency chlorosis, or IDC, and most fields are moving out of that at this point as well. And peas are progressing well.

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0: next several days. There will also be a risk of some thundershowers, but no generalized rain event. I'm meteorologist Drew Lerner for the Golden West Radio Network. We do anticipate a little bit of unsettledness in the atmosphere, but in general, the region is going to be dominated by a high-pressure ridge that is still centered on the U.S. Rocky Mountains and the western parts of the plains. This ridge of high pressure, though, is strong enough that it's pushing the warm air north of the border, and much of the prairies have already experienced some dry and warm bias conditions, and unfortunately, it's going to stay that way for some of the drier areas in the central and southwest part of Saskatchewan, and for that matter, southern Alberta. In fact, southern Alberta is already running very short on moisture in the topsoil. Subsoil moisture conditions are a little bit better across Saskatchewan, but it's only going to bias a little bit of time. The warm temperatures through the weekend and into early next week will see to it that a steady rate of drying occurs across a big part of the province, even though we do have a chance for some scattered showers and storm. The temperatures are going to be hot enough that evaporation rates will be high, and that will likely prevent any area from seeing a serious increase in soil moisture for more than a few hours or a half day at the most. A trace to 7 or 8 millimeters of moisture is all that is expected. We'll look for coverage to vary greatly from one day to another and from one location to another. For the most part, our daily high temperatures are going to be in the middle and upper 20s to lower 30s. Now, with that said, there will be a few locations that will see some upper 30-degree readings. In fact, I would not be surprised to see a couple of spots in the south, central, or southwest part of the province getting into the range of 37 to nearly 40 degrees. Now, it's not going to be widespread, and it's not going to be that hot for very much of the afternoon, but we do have that potential as we go forward through the next several days. Most of the excessive heat is going to be in the U.S. and across Montana and North Dakota, but there will be some locations in that region near and south of Highway 1 and that will see some of that extreme heat as well. Now, as we go into next week, there may be a little bit better chance for a few stronger thunderstorms and a little bit more moisture, but I'm not going to hold my breath for that. It looks like it's going to continue to be warm as well. For the Golden West Radio Network, I'm meteorologist Drew Lerner.
1: Heartland Livestock Market Report. Brett Jensen reporting from the Swift Current Yards. Light run of cattle on offer this Tuesday, and here's how it went. Good cows are a touch lower there this week, trading from 247 up to 258 with an odd cow hitting 260 per pound. The medium cows are that $1.50 up to 235. The good bulls trading up to 313 per pound. Most of the bulls today trading from 240 to 285. The heiferettes are trading anywhere from 320 to 365 with the big open heifer. Should have had the first calf this year right around 380 to 450. Regular Tuesday sales every Tuesday at 9 o'clock a.m. For further information, give us a call at 773-3174. 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

0: swimming for adults. Or if you'd rather soak up the sun, head to the regional park and enjoy a round at the Riverbend Golf Club, a beautiful 9-hole course along the South Sask River. 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Tickets for the concert are available at showpass.com. That's shaping up to be an unforgettable weekend in the irrigation capital of Saskatchewan. I'm Mayor Ryan Husband, wishing you an enjoyable summer.
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1: 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She said there's one thing you gotta learn, is not to be afraid of it. I said, no, I like it. 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She said you like it now, but you'll learn to love it later.